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1: Mile
0: 4.1. South found no defects. Temperature pulse 5.24. Speed 3.6. Detector out.

CN detector, mile 50.9. Southbound, no defects. Temperature 58F. Total axle 592. Speed 30. Detector out.

CCS 4058 South, Point Clear Track 1535-25 between CTC Boylston South and North, heading switch Nickerson at 1919-1919, second rectum. All right.

That's 16 home runs. Seven, good, no changes, and go ahead and just fly signals north. Correct. That's a challenge.

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0: 8957 is good, no changes, over.
1: 8957 is good, no changes, and we're looking for life, that's it. That is for Sea Harvest, and for Chapel LB, over.
0: Alright, sounds good, here we go, over.
1: Yeah, thank you. Give me a far right out.

4020 North, 23rd Drive, 15585, 26, please. South Texas, please. And North Texas, please.

Alright, here we go.

This is 223, copy those. I think he's got the same stuff.

0: S-16,
1: over. Yes, 3321, Fairlane, any track, deeper north, over.
0: Alright, here we go.
1: Yes, 3321, over.
0: You bet. R2 Shep.

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0: Okay, copy that. 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

CN detector, mile 66.8. Southbound, no defects. Temperature 63°F. Total axles 2. Speed 2.4. Detector out.

CN detector, mile 60.1, main 1, northbound

10 detector, mile 60.1, main 1 north, found no defects, temperature 68°F, total axles 360, speed 23, detector out.

0: 92, have you heard of the CN 3331 South? Conduct a quarter. Over. Regard master, hello. R3 flying straight rail, stopping short. What's your mile post now? Over.
1: South mile post 22. R3 line straight rail, stop short for direct number.
0: All correct, thank you guys. Just past 22. All right, thank you guys. See you shortly. Enter Mr. Collins.

can detector, mile 50.9. Southbound, no defects. Temperature 58°F. Total axles 2. Speed 3. 4. Detector out.

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1: Mile
0: 7.0. Southbound, no defects.
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0: 6.2.
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0: Go ahead, over.
1: Looking for lights, Largo, really in loop, and then possibly recrew at Keenan Road if you're available, if it's okay with you.
0: Yeah, that's fine by me. Alright, signal south and possible recrew at Keenan. Over.
1: Correct, thanks. Have a good night.
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10 detector, mile 46.0. North found no defects. Temperature 5.9°F. Total axles 2.84. Speed 3.0. Detector out.

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1: 715, go ahead, over.
0: Mark, I put in an 0100 recrew, over.
1: Okay, it's already taken care of, thank you.
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0: CN detector, mile 63.9. Southbound, no defects. Temperature 57F. Total axles 610. Speed 42. Detector out.
1: Milepost 45 on restriction, 1103, 30 mile an hour, 52.95, 27.95.

0: Victor was here, the DMNR 408. Conductor Erickson, over. Just a heads up, we're going to be dumping this train at a high rate, but we're going to have the lead occupied, so I think what we'll do is have you come in R18, cut your car off on the east, your engine off on the west, run out 17, grab your car and boogie, over. We'll put the engine away for you once we get the lead clear.
1: Mile 4, 6.0. Northbound, no defects. Temperature 5.9°F. Total axles 3.66. Speed 3.5. Detector out.
0: Thank you, guys. So R18 and run out 17. Have a good night. Interpret it out.

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1: CN detector, mile 56.0. Southbound, no defects. Temperature 59F. Total axles 610. Speed 47. Detector out.

EN detector. Mile 60.1. Main 1 north. Found no defects. Temperature 61F. Total axles 2.84. Speed 3.4. Detector out.

CN detector, mile 4.1. Southbound, no defects. Temperature 5.8 temp. Total axle 6.10. Speed 4.8. Detector out.

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0: 16, home of a... And 9076, that's good for you guys. No changes. Okay to proceed south from where you stand there, south into the loop track.
1: And detector, mile 60.1. Main 1, north, found, no defects. Temperature 61F. Total axles 366. Speed 34. Detector out.
0: Yep, all correct. Fire on talk to him. Good night, over.
2: 3323 north entry, Mintec, sub out, Wolf, no restrictions, all.
0: Atisha.

power on there before you can log in there. So go ahead and try it now. Over. And 9089 is good, no changes. Yep, signal's north. Go ahead and initialize. Signal's north. All right, DCI.

10 detector, mile 60.1, main 2, south bound

10 detector, mile 60.1. Main 2, south found, no defects. Temperature 59 F. Total axles 396. Speed 15. Detector out.

Officer Sarah C. Splendor. 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
0: Yeah, 3323, copy that. I'll give him a call on over.
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Mile 74.0. North bound. No defects. Temperature 61°F. Total axles 366. Speed 46. Detector out.

Yeah, 30.

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No, and have to go to 53. That's the train that you're taking down to the docks to dump.

CN detector, mile 46.0. North found no defects. Temperature 5.7°F. Total axle 4.86. Speed 4.6. Detector out.

CN detector, mile 60.1, main 1, north, found no defects, temperature 5.7, total axles 4.86, speed 4.0, detector out.

0: Union, over.
1: Okay, 33, 32, go ahead. Yeah, 9118's good, see you, Potato. Alright, that's the location. You follow, 733, going through Nova Ming, over.

again, split north and south to your 53 to over. North entry. That's the 709. Oh, no wonder why it just disappeared. Thank you.

0: Mechanical, anyone looking for a diesel Daco?
1: Mechanical, CN 3313, over.
0: How can I help you? Over.
1: I want to report the engineer side windshield wipers do not work. Over.
0: I got that engineer side windshield wipers or BO. Is there anything else? 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
1: That's correct, and nothing else. Over.
0: I got the initials GD for your report. Grumpy Dinosaur.
1: What are the initials for the report, over?
0: GD, Grumpy Dinosaur.
1: All right, I got that. Thanks. CN 3313 out.
0: Not a problem. Stay safe. Mechanical out.

CN detector, mile 7.0. North found no defects. Temperature 5.9°F. Total axles 4.86. Speed 4.4. Detector out.

CM detector, mile 46.0. Northbound, no defects. Temperature 5.4. Total axles 5.72. Speed 3.7. Detector out.

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1: Easy entry to 234, ready to go off air on track. Keep her on the
0: road. All right, take it, okay, sir. Good evening, 9077, it's good. CD for change, though. Alright, same location, and I do have a U716 north of Kelsey, and another U720 around Coons. Yeah, then the Fairlands, well, over.
2: Couple of heads in Fairlands, well,
0: right?

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1: 3321,
0: over. Well, DWP Junction will not line normal for me. I want you guys to get up there if you can take a look at it, see if there's some rocks in it or something there, and let me know.

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0: Copy that. 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
0: Can you please repeat, someone turn the volume down on the microphone? Go ahead again.
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1: Show us 30 minutes out from fairly load pocket. And I had a question about MRS. We're supposed to pull 40 cars off the number 3 extension and spot our head 40. Is that something I need to do in MRS because it doesn't show in there under my tab?
0: I'm pretty sure that you guys are supposed to be doing that work in the MRS.
1: Okay. Sounds good.
0: Copy that. Transition out.

0: That detector got you. Try it again, over.
1: Yeah, 3321. You're a police job here if you want to try again at TWCO.
0: All right, we're going to clear here. Let's try it.

0: All right, that did the trick, it looks like. At least it stays locked up, she got a light there, over.
1: Yeah, good, yeah. Looks pretty slow, you know, between the rock cells underneath.
0: Okay, I'll get that turned in. Stay out there and look at it. Okay, thanks, you know. Whatever. No, the crossover switch won't line for me either, so I'll keep messing with that to see if I can get it to lock up. Otherwise, you got the hand line of switches to get in there.
2: Okay,
0: Yeah, pull up there and take a look at it. It's a crossover in there. I hate to have a hand line on them switches. We can avoid it. But yeah, let me know what you see in there. I'll put it back normal.
2: Alright, yeah, I'll pull up, take a look,
0: alright, thanks, 60.

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0: axle defects. Temperature 5.4. Total axle 4. Speed. Detector out.
1: Yeah, that was me that told him up there.

0: Roger, you got it, sir. That's it, yeah.
1: It's home back that time. I heard it.
0: 10-16, home over.
1: RTC, over.
0: Go ahead,
1: over. Just trying to communicate with you. Can you hear him, over?
0: No, I cannot, over.
1: It's RTC, conductor's in the clear. He's cleaned out some debris. He'd like for you to drive the switches over. That's fairly.
0: Okay, everybody clear. Here we go, reverse. Fairly, over.

0: say RTC, conductor says one of them is moving, but the other one that's closest to the loop switch is attempting to throw, but it's not making it over. Debris is clear now. Over.
1: Okay, let me send you down to authority of your CDU there for pass stop and AM line. One second.
0: Sound like you're a million miles.

right. They should have an authority there. I think a 5985 in your CDU. Over.

0: looks like we got authority, but it never popped up on the screen.
1: Right, so it should be under your authorities. It should have the description of past stop signal and hand line and switch that are under the authorities, over. Thanks, Michelle.

guys. We have 40 after copy passengers going to the interstate south of Maryland, and the closest passengers going to Constantine. Operate all switches and rails by hand, motor route from Maryland, south, west, and wide. Turn off the

33, 32 miles on the

0: on the Keenan Yard van, over. Van, this is the U716. We're here at Highway 7 at Fairlane. Conductor's having an issue with his radio. Would like to see if you could possibly go inside at the depot there and see if there's any radios on the charger and bring him a different one, over.
1: But it just got stopped by the detector desk for a possible warm bearing, so they're stopped at Craston right now. Once they get done checking out the inspection, I'll change up their warrant for them to go meet at something at Hinckley, and I'll get you guys a warrant out of Nickerson here. So be sitting tight for right now at Nickerson, over.
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0: 16 LNC 3374.
1: Yeah, 3374, answer, over.
0: Just heads up there, it's out Fairlane. I got a 716 stopped. He's got a handline switch to Fairlane, so he's hanging out there.
1: Understood. Yeah, we'll be coming to a stop here in a minute, waiting for him, over.
0: Thanks, if you don't.

CN detector, mile 60.1. Main 2, south found, no defects. Temperature 5.4°F. Total axles 360. Speed 2.1. Detector out.

10 detector, mile 46.0. Northbound, no defects. Temperature 5.4. Total axles 180. Speed 4.7. Detector out.

Gilly just finished taking care of the middle yard stuff, over. Do you need that for something, over? Yeah, they are lining up in FDR track and going to the shack right now, over.

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1: 535-52 coming to your PTC. 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
2: Turbo Jared, 2300 T-Bird, over.
0: 2300, go to
2: Rick, I got a 716 pulling in. You probably see that. There's a 720 right behind him pulling in, over.
0: Okay, let me see that then.
2: Thanks, Rick. Have a good night. Proctor Yard, 2100 T-Bird, over.
0: They're just past Grafton now. They got a. They're restricted to 10 mph until they get to Hinckley, and then they got to set the car out. So, I'll see them at Hinckley, and then keep you going, over.
2: 2300 pulling in now. I'll probably be gone before you get there, but just letting you guys know what's going on, over.
0: Don't see that bit. Bit of 15, please. Control.
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0: 10-33-18, got all switches back on power, over.
1: Correct, all switches, for fairly in South Lake, switches stored in power. And when I threw the switch, it was having trouble. I felt something break loose in the mechanism when I got on. Maybe I got broke whatever was blocking it. Wanted to try it at some point.
0: Okay, copy that. I do have a maintainer on the way as well, but yeah, as soon as you guys clear up, I'll give it a try there. I appreciate it.
1: No problem.
0: All right, thank you. 6-0.

0: yard van, over.
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0: Come on over to Fairlane and help the U716. We got to make a set out and a pickup at number 3 extension, so at the load pocket, over.

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1: UP 981, you have line to verify the south side. Nickerson switch is restored to a normal position. Is that correct, over?
0: Stand by for 535-32 when you got it.

0: QP5981 South, Portland Pedestrian Transport, 535-32, between CTC Boylston, South Christchurch, Nickerson at midnight 440044. Is that correct, brother? Thank you. Stand by 1 second here. Get your after arrival auto paint clear over. 535-53, come into your PTC, over.
1: Maybe, did you work out in the rain at all lately? Yeah, might be time for a replacement.

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Yeah, it's the MC Grand train coming at you, over. Yeah, well, the good thing is it was only a L50 was the actual number, so it wasn't that far back in the train there.

0: 16 or whatever. 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
1: Copy that, thank you.
0: You're welcome to the show.

0: CN detector, mile 60.1, main 1, north bound.
1: 3332 north,
0: off of 55, north 55. CN detector, mile 46.0, north bound.

0: Fast 21 right there, Lynn.
1: CN detector, mile 60.1. Main 1 north, found no defects. Temperature 5.2F. Total axles 4.26. Speed 4.0. Detector out.

10 detector, mile 46.0. North bound, no defects. Temperature 5.4F. Total axle 4.60. Speed 4.8. Detector out.

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Switch normal, should be my 402-402 North, Port Clair Track, 3059-79-5979 at midnight 57-0057 SD, over.

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1: 10-33, 32 North, the Virginia approach is stretching south Fairlane, stretching Fairlane out.

at 16 or whatever. Okay, 53, so you go ahead. Over. 19-03 is good. 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

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Yep, stand by.

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1: TCCN 3374. Stopping here at Sheldon. Just check to see where we're waiting on one.
2: Yeah, just waiting on a Q198. They're up right now. Over.
1: Understood. Over. Thanks.
0: You're welcome. 60.
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3: Hey, does the unit stay battery dead, or how do you guys get this? Because the Kermit said they just pulled it out of the shop and it said the battery was 100% when they pulled it out. Over.
1: The Fairlane down pocket.
3: Okay, stand by. 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
1: T6 for you.
3: Your tail is still in the ER right now. I got to slow down so it gets to the shack and be over.

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1: CN detector, mile 60.1. Main 1, north, found no defects. Temperature 5.2°F. Total axle 4.60. Speed 3.9. Detector out.

10 detector, mile 50.9, northbound. CN detector, mile 50.9, northbound. No defects. Temperature 52F. Total axles 1.6. Speed 3.3. Detector out.

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Sound, no defects. Temperature 5.5°F. Total axles 4.36. Speed 3.6. Detector out.

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2: Make sure you got your hold in there a little bit. I got it. That's 733 up at Shelton Junction, meet at 198, and then got three southbounders coming back to back. So I'm trying to work you guys in there, but I got to get them up to Brit and meet a couple of them first. Over.
0: Sounds good,
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1: CN detector, mile 74.0 north, bound

0: 10 detector, mile 7.0. North found no defects. Temperature 5.3°F. Total axles 4.26. Speed 4.3. Detector out.
1: Yeah, 3374 north, mile 475. North,

0: 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You go high and double with them instead of coming back or whatever.
1: CM detector, mile 63.9. Southbound, no defects. Temperature 49F. Total axles 4.36. Speed 4.3. Detector out.

CN detector, mile 56.0. Southbound, no defects. Temperature 52F. Total axles 4.36. Speed 4.5. Detector out.

0: CN detector, mile 66.8, northbound. CN detector, mile 66.8, northbound, no defects, temperature 5.5°F, total axles 1.6, speed 2.4, detector out.
1: 79, it'll put you all the way to the hill, so 4.5, over.

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1: Can do that. 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
0: Thank you very much.

0: PM detector, mile 4.1. Southbound, no defects. Temperature 5.2. Total axle 4.36. Speed 4.6. Detector out.
1: Crack your hearing, 0568, saying 8309, over. You guys got cars picking up in Keenan, track 9. They're adding one more, it'll be 5 cars to pick up. You doing head end or hind end, over? Alright, I got the 594 pulling in now. They're going to add one car to track 9, so it'll be 5 to pick up on the hind end, over. Thanks, guys. Park out.

0: 16, over.
1: ICC, DMR 402, over.
0: Go ahead, over.
1: Yeah, looking for light 16 in here, we'll be shoving in.
0: Shoving in, okay, alright, see you, okay, sure.
1: That's right, yeah.

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0: 3343,
1: 721.
0: CM
1: 3343,
0: over.
1: Just spotted up our cars here. 733 at 0130
0: and pulled P 732 0200.
1: Looking to get that put in the system for the U 721.
0: All right, I will send that shortly, over.

CN detector, mile 74.0. Southbound, no defects. Temperature 5.3°F. Total axles 5.58. Speed 4.1. Detector out.

0: transportational.
1: Service, CM3343. You can get the 721 fired up. It's still not going here.
0: What did you say? Repeat it again.
1: The CM3343, seeing if you can get the U72181 of the 11 put into the system in MRS. So we can depart here.
0: Go on, over. Copy that. Stand by for a second, over.
2: Adrian, over.
0: I'll put you in Virginia for M357, over.
2: Virginia, Rwanda. Thanks. Yeah, Adrian, over.
0: 660. Yeah, go ahead, over. That is correct. I got 357 fall to DWQ right now. Get them going, and I got just tagged in, clear, over. Yeah, copy that. I didn't want to have to do that, but those guys have been sitting on there for a little over an hour, so I'll get them going.

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1: 3343.
0: Hey man, what's your weight cut?
1: Could you repeat that over?
0: What is your head cut of your train?
1: The lead car will be the 71390.
0: Hang on one sec.
1: It just popped up into the system here.
0: It looks like it's backwards though.

0: try to say there.
1: How do you tell these days? Like the Wild Wild West.
0: If only there was an option in our contracts.
1: Go back to that 4-month bid.

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0: 33-43-721, well done here at Fairlane. Looking
2: for lights, back to Proctor. Hello, CM 33-21, clearing that limestone, we'd like to depart behind him, off the running track, T-Bird North, over.
3: You know, 714, we didn't get a cover sheet for what they wanted to make. We're doing rock track over.
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4: The rock track, and Mark has an EOT up there also, over.
2: You can do, brother. 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
1: 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Looking to get on to the west, lights off to the west, and got to do some work on the rock shackles.
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1: Did we what now?
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2: South Virginia Siding, TNA, Rio 9-0.
0: Over. 733, the other car is on YT05, over.
3: Alright, so it's normal, it's in 3322, 3322 North, reporting clear track 36009, at 254-0254 SD, over.
1: 733, didn't seem like an issue, and then when MRS populated, it was all, you know, all of our pickups were there and our power was right.
0: YT05, when it left here, it goes to a yard track. Then you guys got to switch it to 732. Then you guys pull your cars off and bring it back here. You're still showing 29 on the yard track and 13 and 733, over.
1: I don't understand all that. When we left Proctor, it showed all our cars on the right track, you know, and our power, so.
0: I understand that part, but only 13 got switched over to Fairlane. Over.
1: I will look back into the system, but I sent all of our cars over to P733 when we got there.
0: I'm not doubting, I'm only telling you what's going on in the system right now. 13 cars at 733, the other cars are on a yard track, over. I can't switch it from my end.
4: I'll take a look at it.

0: Hill there, over.
1: I'm here, over.
0: I don't know why they're still showing in Proctor, like, you know, we did our whole pickup and left and had an accurate wheel and everything, and, but yeah, I'll try to mess around with it on my end and see if I can fix it.
1: Alright, let me know what you find out.

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1: 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North, found

0: helmet over.
1: CN detector, mile 63.9. Southbound, no defects. Temperature 50°F. Total axles 5.58. Speed 4.5. Detector out.

CN detector, mile 60.1, main 1, northbound

0: South Virginia sighting,
1: CN detector, mile 74.0. North found no defects. Temperature 5.3°F. Total axles 4.60. Speed 4.1. Detector out.
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2: Go ahead, CN 3343, over.
3: We were just alerted for a set out on the P733 that not all cars were reported. I guess only lines 1 through 13 are showing the P733. The rest of the cars are listed. I've checked every track. I don't see them anywhere in Crocker or Fairlane. Just seeing if you could help us out with that. To get the other cars put into the right place. Over.
4: Thank you.
5: Thank you. This concludes the trip.
2: Alright, CN 3343. I only heard part of that. The detector walked on you. You're just asking about your set out, over?
3: So our set out, we're alerted, only line 1 through 13 is showing set out on the P733. The rest of the cars are missing. I guess my question is, do I need to log back into the U720, or is that something you can do on your end?
2: I can just flip them over to that track, over.
3: But, that'd be much appreciated. So line 1 through 13 is only showing there, and the rest of our set out. Do you need the card numbers that are missing in the system?
2: No, they're currently showing on an MRS track, so I'll just move those shortly over.
3: Copy that. Thank you much.
2: All right, you bet. Somebody else looking for customer service, over.
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2: 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Thank you. 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
1: Hey, yeah, 721, Keno.
0: Answering 721.
1: We spoke with customer service. They said they'll switch those cars over to T733. What track did you say those cars were in? Still showing them?
0: YT-05.
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0: You just pull it out of the yard, it goes to a YT track, and it holds there until you got it put into the yard over there. So it hasn't been put into, only 13 cars showed up on the track.
1: It was like a made-up track in the system?
0: Pretty much, over.
1: Yep, we're good then. She said it was an MRS track showing still for some reason, and she'll just switch them over to T733 for us.
0: Alright, copy that, over.

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0: CN detector, mile 56.0. Southbound, no defects. Temperature 50°F. Total axles 558. Speed 42. Detector out.
1: 32 South Muffled, 35 North Circle.

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0: EM detector, mile 46.0. Southbound.
1: That's do it, 10-3-3-3-3.

10 detector, mile 4. Southbound, no defects. Temperature 5.2 F. Total axles 2.5 2. Speed 4.2. Detector out.

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CM 3313, rock track derail, non-derailing position, rock track switch, mainline switch reverse, over. On the point, riding back 30, CM 3313, over.

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1: 0.9 North, found no defects. Temperature 4.9F. Total axle 5.92. Speed 3.5. Detector out.

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Mile 4. VPN detector. 0.1. Main 2. Southbound. 4.1. Southbound. No defects. Temperature 5.2F. Total axle 5.58. Speed 4.2. Detector out.

CN detector, mile 60.1. Main 2, south found, no defects. Temperature 50F. Total axle 396. Speed 25. Detector out 52F. Total axle 268. Speed 32. Detector out.

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1: CN detector, mile 60.1, main 1, north, found

CN detector, mile 74.0. Southbound, no defects. Temperature 5.3 F. Total axles 6.50. Speed 3.9. Detector out. Detector out.

CN detector, mile 66.8. North found no defects. Temperature 5.4°F. Total axles 5.92. Speed 2.5. Detector out.

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2: 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Temperature 5-0.
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2: 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Speed 5-1. Detector out.
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0: EM detector, mile 63.9, southbound.
1: Stop, stand by 483.

CN detector, mile 63.9. Southbound, no defects. Temperature 49F. Total axles 650. Speed 42. Detector out.

Clarissa 51. Okay.

0: CN detector, mile 56.0. Southbound, no defects. Temperature 50°F. Total axles 650. Speed 45. Detector out.
1: Watching the light.

0: 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Mile 60.1. Main 2 north bound.
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2: All right, this is the location. We're 2 down in the Savage Offshore.

CN detector, mile 60.1. Main 2 north, found no defects. Temperature 50°F. Total axles 384. Speed 40. Detector out.

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0: and customer service, Stevens Point, over. 3318, over.
1: I got some time to see you up. We got to Fairlane about 9:30. Let me hold the 40 cars that were on T004. About those 200. Then we spotted our head 40 cars we came in with T004. Loaded the last 100 cars in our train. Those 250 finished loading 405. I tried to do all that with MRS, and it kicked the set out back and mixed it all up. So, I better call those out.
0: Alright, I copy all that. I might have to let the reader get a good list and I can send you an update once that happens, over.
1: Alright, yeah, sounds good. I don't know, I put everything where we put it and 10 minutes later kicked back a random 124 cars all jumped up back to it. So I don't know what to do about that.
0: Alright, yeah, that sounds about right lately, so no big deal. Once you guys depart, I'll move that other 40 wherever they ended up to, so we should be good, over.
1: Alright,
0: you bet. Customer service out.

0: Romeo Oliver.
1: 5483 North, Archie Field.
0: Hey, go ahead, Oliver.
1: Yeah, we're all ready to rock here, going north, up to right here, whenever you can take us.
0: All right, so the only case I'll be following is B-791. They're going to hold at Shelton Junction for 2. Over.
1: All right, understood.
0: Thanks, 6-0.
2: Go ahead,
0: Oliver. Alright, unfortunately, Fairlane crossover is messed up again, so I'll have to send down instructions to you again to handline all those switches like I did before.
3: Oh, buddy. Alright. Yeah.
0: Alright, stand by.
4: Josh, we're just pulling out of the rock track.
1: Here.

0: 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That is correct, huh?
1: Thirty-two twelve.

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Detector out.

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0: I'll talk to you out, over.
1: We are the CN3322, checking in with you. So you got an all rail on 0600. Heading for Keenan or Mintak, over.
0: Keenan, over.

0: Oh, is that over?
1: I'm going to see if the 594 was still in the Kena when you were there.
0: No. What happened to you guys yesterday?
1: A frog in up there, like usual. They had a train, pulled it on one. No recrew for like an hour and a half or something like that.
0: Yeah, take a look.

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0: 13, come on over.
1: 13, southbound, done with the work here on the rock truck, looking for lights.
0: Alright, that's the location, out.
2: CN detector, mile 74.0. Southbound, no defects. Temperature 52F. Total axles 416. Speed 43. Detector out.

Is it loaded over? Take you out.

CN detector, mile 74.0. South found no defects. Temperature 52F. Total at CN detector, mile 63.9. South found

EM detector, mile 63.9. Southbound, no defects. Temperature 49°F. Total axles 4.16. Speed 4.4. Detector out.

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Main 1 south found.

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Mile 60.1. Main 1 south found no defects. Temperature 50°F. Total axles 284. Speed 30. Detector out.

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0: over.
2: Mile 56.0. Southbound, no defects. Temperature 50F. Total axles 416. Speed 50. Detector out.
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2: CN detector, mile 63.9, southbound.
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0: CN detector, mile 74.0. North found no defects. CN detector, mile 63.9. South found no defects. Temperature 49°F. Total axles 5, 4, 6. Speed 4, 5. Detector out.
1: Looking for better lights when we get out to the main road.
2: 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Then it should be smooth after that. Over.
1: Traffic and lights, CNA 309 also.
2: That's correct. 69.

10 detector, mile 46.0. Southbound, no defects. Temperature 52°F. Total axles 572. Speed 38. Detector out. CN detector, mile 60.1. Main 1 northbound.

CN detector, mile 60.1, main 1, north, found no defects, temperature 5.2F, total axles 3.96, speed 2.6, detector out.

10 detector, mile 4.1. Southbound, CN detector, mile 7.0. Northbound, 0. Detector out.

EN detector, mile 56.0. Southbound, no defects. Temperature 50F. Total axles 5, 4, 6. Speed 4, 4. Detector out.

0: Hold on. CN detector, mile 7.0. North found no defects. Temperature 5.2. Total axles 2.4. Speed 3.6. Detector out.
1: Get going over.

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1: CN detector, mile 46.0, southbound. CN detector, mile 60.1, main 1, southbound.

10 detector, mile 46.0. Southbound, no defects. Temperature 5.2F. Total axles 2.84. Speed 3.3. Detector out.

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Mile 60. Point 1. Main 1. South found no defects. Temperature 5.2 F. Total axles 9.6. Speed 1.6. Detector out.

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1: Having some systemic brake issues with my remote locomotive. 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
0: Okay, what's that unit number?
1: 10-2654-2654. 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
0: Okay, and what is exactly doing in DV there?
1: When I transition to the dynamic brake, it'll go to like brake one or two, and then I'll get an alarm, and I'll just stay there. Dynamic brake step two is the alarm mode. And then I come back on dynamic brake, it comes back and goes back into power level.
2: Checking
1: North
2: Calcium,
0: 31-37. For you, we don't communicate to those units, so the only way we'd really know what's going on is if we're back there looking at it. It's possible that it's just not working at all or has contactor problems or something, but yeah, you'd have to be back there to look into it. Over.
1: Yeah, just wanted to report it. Over.
0: Sounds good. Yeah, I'll make sure the note gets in there for it. My initials are SH Steel Hammer. Over.
1: Okay, thanks for your help.
0: Over. Not a problem. Mechanical. Over.

CN detector, mile 4.1. South found no defects. Temperature 5.1 F. Total axles 5.4.6. Speed 5.0. Detector out.

CN detector, mile 46.0. North found no defects. Temperature 5.2°F. Total axles 4.4. Speed 3.4. Detector out.

0: 16 or whatever.
1: And 3321, ready to depart Largo for the Fairland loop, over.
0: All right, signal okay, Sean.
1: Signal, thanks. That was the one.
0: Thank you, too.
2: John Lino.
0: Nico Lino.
2: CNE 309, checking to see where this train's at, over.
0: They are south Fairland, over.
1: Sounds good. Dispatch 21, departing the north.
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1: Yeah, 3321, going to party of Argo, 86.
0: 3321, departing Largo 86 by 104.
1: Correct. Train out.
0: Rabbit Head transportation out.

20 20 20 20 20 20 20 20 20 20 20 20 20 20 20 20 20 20 20 20 20 20 20 20 20 20 20 20 20 20 20 20 20 20 20 20 20 20 20 20 20 20 20 20 20 20 20 20 20 20 20 20 20 20 20 20 20 20 20 20 20 20 20 20 20 20 20 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20 20 20 20 20 20 20 20 20 20 20 20 20 20 20 20 20 20 20 20 20 20 20 20 20 20 20 20 20 20 20 20 20 20 20 20 20 20 20 20 20 20 20 20 20 20 20 20 20 20 20 20 20 20 20

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1: CN detector, mile 60.1, main 2 north, bound

CN detector, mile 60.1. Main 2 north, found no defects. Temperature 5.

EM detector. Mile 60.1. Main 1 south found.

CN detector, mile 60.1. Main 1 south found no defects. Temperature 5.4. F. Total axles 360. Speed 2.1. Detector out.

0: 5 North, 13, 8,000, 6 North, 1000.
1: CN detector, mile 74.0. Northbound. BNSF detector, milepost 84.9. No defects. Repeat, no defects. Total axle 5.38. Temperature 5.5 degrees.

0: PM detector, mile 46.0. Sow found no defects. Temperature 5.4. F. Total axles 9.6. Speed 4.8. Detector out.
1: Five 11 on 3 39.7 11 on 3 37.2 and 8 3 on 9 12 0.

CN detector. Mile 74.0. North found no defects. Temperature 5.3°F. Total axles 4.4. Speed 4.2. Detector out.

Best 1600 CC and 8006 North over. Alright, guys, go ahead and pull it in to Brent. Guys are about 10 miles out, and I guess you're my trigger north. Yeah, a couple southbounders still coming after that. I'm going to see if they want me to hold them or not.

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1: RTC,
0: IC 3133
1: on
0: 901,
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0: IC
1: 3133,
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1: 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I need a light, south case, out on a south leg, through the bomb plant, and then back in the yard, please, over.
0: Alright, cell location, over.
1: Thanks. We need to go to Virginia later, but I'll call you back when I do that. Just give me a heads up.
0: Alright, thanks for heads up, over.
1: Renner, talk to you in a bit.

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Kevin.

CN detector, mile 7.0. Southbound, no defects. Temperature 57F. Total axles 460. Speed 40. Detector out.

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1: Yeah, line up riding into the yard side 15-1-5-1-3-3.
2: M detector, mile 63.9. Southbound, no defects. Temperature 5.3°F. Total axles 4.60. Speed 4.2. Detector out.

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0: units at Pink Ladies Venture and turn Killink right now. Stand by NSF 6401, locked line and in the clear, key 1, is that correct?
1: That is correct.
0: Appreciate it. You got anticipation time. You guys will be ready to depart.
2: Yes. Yeah. Four. Penalty.
0: O'clock. All right. Appreciate it. I'm sure you probably guys saw. Got the Albrim called at 7 o'clock, so we'll probably try to force a meet there at Firmway.
1: Okay.
0: Thanks. Being at South English.

CN detector, mile 56.0. Southbound, no defects. Temperature 55F. Total axles 460. Speed 43. Detector out.

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1: 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You 7382. CN 3321 at Fairlane, over the
0: register. Good morning. CN 3321, go ahead, over.
1: 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Is that one good? Ready to part Fairlane running track up to T Road.
0: All right, good TGVO. 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

DM detector, mile 4.1 southbound.

0: 10 detector, mile 4.1. South found no defects. Temperature 5.6F. Total axle 4.60. Speed 4.5. Detector out.
1: 87 empty.
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0: MCAN Welders, you guys on this radio, over.
1: MCAN Welder, over.
0: Yeah, we're going to be stopping and setting off here in a little bit here. Over.
1: Yeah, you'll be stopping and setting off here in a little bit. Over.
0: That's correct.
2: That's good. That's what's propane, New York, 30, 31, 32.
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0: beat. 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

10 detector, mile 60.1, main 1, north, bound

EM detector, mile 60.1, main 1, north, found no defects, temperature 61F, total axles 360, speed 2, detector out.

0: Off the east, say location, over.
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PM detector, mile 7.0. South found no defects. Temperature 5.9°F. Total axles 4.18. Speed 4.8. Detector out.

0: Condesa 60 RTC 1033-22 South over.
1: 1033-22
0: South Bancroft. It just says, if I got a southbound to go through Shelton Junction, you'll meet over at Ramshaw if you guys want to start it up. Should it be better at all?
1: All right, signals. We'll take our crossover.
0: Thanks, so.

16 after the degree 22 south, is with IRN, main east wide. Approach signal, got a rule 1103, 25 empty on the left side.

0: Sounds good, thanks, Rob. I know they were working over there on the street front.
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1: Punching into PTC right now, and then we'll look for signal, Southgate, and the sighting at Virginia, over.
0: All right, copy that, see location, and then I guess just talk to me, when you're ready to head back. We'll figure out what this 430 is going to be there at Glendale now.
1: Sounds good, we'll talk in a bit. P-3133.

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Watch 78 over. FTR 42 to location now. You guys go back if you can the best. Okay, I just want to make sure I don't get a squeeze you back down somehow. Alright, thank you.

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0: over. Ready to go Fairlane Loop over?
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1: Yeah, I'm going to start clearing up here, Andrew.
0: Yeah, you got time. They're just leaving Largo now.
1: Okay, sounds good. I will start clearing up over.
0: Thank you, now.
2: CN detector, mile 56.0. Southbound, no defects. Temperature 59F. Total axles 418. Speed 43. Detector out.

EN detector, mile 66.8. Southbound, no defects. Temperature 64°F. Total axles 592. Speed 26. Detector out.

EM detector. Mile 4.1. Southbound.

EN detector, mile 4.1. Sow found no defects. Temperature 60. F. Total axle 4.18. Speed 4.4.

10 detector, mile 60.1. Main 2, bow sound, no defects. Temperature 6.1. Total axles 3.96. Speed 2.0. Detector out.

found no defects. Temperature 63F. Total axle 592B3. 4. Detector out.

0: CNS 16C 3322 South, over. All right, 6634, chart 36634 to the CN 3322, 3322 South at Allen Junction. Box 2, TWO, proceed. North Fairbanks, switch no. DeWaldo, switch no. An Iron Range sub main. Where he has 101E, box mark 2, TWO.
1: CN 3322 South at Allen Junction. North Fairbanks, switch no. DeWaldo, switch no on Iron Range.
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1: I got 36634, 6634, okay time 10:17:10:17:18:00. 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
1: I got it, it's armed up, I got 87, good pull.

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correct. And just as info, that's tech train, I think I talked about meeting at Fermoy. 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So we'll probably make that meet, force that one at Brookston.

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All correct.

EM detector, mile 46.0. Northbound, no defects. Temperature 64°F. Total axle 600. Speed 42. Detector out.

CN detector. Mile 74.0. South found no defects. Temperature 62F. Total axles 800. Speed 41. Detector out.

PN detector, mile 63.9. Southbound, no defects. Temperature 61F. Total axles 800. Speed 41. Detector out.

0: 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Mile 60.1. Main 2 north bound.
1: Side north 6-7.

CN detector, mile 60.1, main 2 north, found no defects, temperature 64F, total axles 600, speed 36, detector out.

0: CN detector, mile 56.0. Southbound, no defects. Temperature 61F. Total axles 800. Speed 47. Detector out.
1: Diversion is 16 feet in the hand side.

CN detector, mile 46.0. Northbound, no defects. Temperature 66F. Total axles 626. Speed 42. Detector out. Detector mile 4.0.

4.1. Bow sound, no defects. Temperature 6.3. Total axle 8.0. Speed 4.8.

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0: Units at 641, reporting clear track on 505-1 between CTC Key Lock, Mile Post 9 at 1055-1055. All switches lock line to 9, switch position 1-4. Is that correct?
1: CN detector, mile 7.0. North, found no defects. Temperature 6.2F. Total axle 6.0.0. Speed 3.8. Detector out.

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0: 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I show 9178, cancel 1131, 1131, ARZ, over.
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0: 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You're attached, set and centered at Fairlane.
1: Okay, Carmen, set and centered. Thank you.

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1: NOC to U-723, CN-3348, over. Server throttle restriction verification, really it's not, one at 8 and 2 isolated, over.
2: They're showing 2 at 6 on our paperwork, over.
1: Copy that, sir. What is your trailing? I have you at 4073, over.
2: That's, I guess, what our paperwork shows, over.
1: Copy that, sir. Yeah, they got that one unit online, and the other two are zeroed out in the system, 3348. Currently running 2 at 6 at 4073. Anything you're concerned with, sir, for movement of your train? Are you in a rain or on grades that's impeding you from doing the 1 at 8? Over.
2: Yes, we went up mountain grades. We haven't stopped since we climbed that grade, so I wouldn't have had a chance to go back and isolate it, even if I wanted to. Over.
1: Oh, no, I wouldn't suggest that you do, sir. You couldn't do it until you were stopped, even if you are on a flat profile. I was just trying to give them something is the reason why I'm going to write it up as 2 at 6 at the 4073 and see what they come back with. But thanks for the information, sir. You guys have a safe day. This is NOC out.

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Main 1 northbound.

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1: Thanks, track T-Bird North, when you can take us.
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10 detector, mile 4.1. Southbound detector, mile 60.1. Main to northbound. CN detector, mile 4.6.0.

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1: Series 348, bridge push 16, main 1, Keaton, over to 8. On 8, 3348.
0: EM detector, mile 60.1. Main 2, north, found no defects. Temperature 64F. Total axle 396. Speed 27. Detector out.

0: EM detector, mile 46.0. Northbound, no defects. Temperature 6.8°F. Total axle 3.7.6. Speed 5.0. Detector out.
1: Oh, I can't take it.

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0: No, I'll jump over to 16 to get a reverse movement and then I'll light him and catch him. 7 seconds, I'll jump back.

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1: CCCN 3348, over.
0: 3348, over.
1: Yeah, change directions, a lot here. Guard Lake is Eden, and light into the cut.
0: Alright, 30, change direction at plant there, south gate, and lights into the cut.
1: Okay, change direction, south gate, lights into the cut, 3348.

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Temperature 6.6F, total axle 3.7.

0: and a 16 Archie Schumer. All right, I got one coming through Wolf W. Your turnover.
1: Okay, watch 33.

0: got it here. Standard CM 3348. I'm going to get us light again. I'll let you know I'm back on 8.
1: CM 3321, Beaver Dispatch, supporting the north.
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0: 348, over.
1: Let me guess, light back to the yard for the power.
0: That's correct, change direction of the box, light back to the yard for the power, 338, over.
1: Oh, you're not going to clear, so you just need to change the direction of the plant as well?
0: Change direction of the plant here at Southgate, and then I'll light back to the yard for the 338, over.
1: Alright, so already change direction of the plant at Southgate, lights back to the yard, over.
0: Correct, and then there will be cars left on the cut behind us, over.
1: Understood. And then, use the power staying there, you guys can have them back, correct?
0: That is all correct, over.
1: Sounds good, have a good day.
2: Good show.

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Mile 74.0. North bound, no defects. Temperature 64°F. Total axles 376. Speed 36. Detector out.

0: 9:30, 10:30, Tyson Valley, 5-3.
1: Ross, did Cat tell you where he wants that bad order, 3337, over?
0: Oh, nobody said a word about it, over.
1: He said to me 9 track if the switch crew's back with the cars for 568, but I don't know if anybody got back.
0: Okay, any idea where he wants it other than that?
1: I'm going to go take a peek, see if they've got back and all the stuff online yet. I don't think they're going to really call you, so I don't think they're back yet.
0: Yeah, we'll get out over this light and we'll head back to our yard. See what's going on.

568 pickup is at 9, go ahead and just tack that on to 9 charts, 3337 now. Over.

0: 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Back to 8. On 8, 2:33:40.
1: On 8, 2:33:40, is restricting self gate into the yard, riding 15-15 and
0: 15 into the yard, look for hands restricting self gate 2:33:40.

0: on 16 RTC.
1: BNSF Hinckley, dispatcher BNSF 75, 51 West. West, just found out there from the mechanical desk and I guess detector desk that they're wanting you to set that car out. That broker, train master says we need to set it out at Kelly Lake over.

0: You okay if I send you a warrant now?
1: That'd be great.
0: Coming your way.
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Try to keep you going from here on out.

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Mile 60.1. Main 2 south found no defects. Temperature 68°F. Total axles 360. Speed 19. Detector out.

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Mile. No defects. Temperature 6.8°F. Total axle 4.5.2. Speed 4.7. Detector out.

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1: DMFF detector, milepost 84.9. No defect. Repeat, no defect. Total axle 7, 3, 8. Temperature 6, 8.

10 detector, mile 60.1, main 1, north bound, no defects, temperature 6.6F, total axle 4.5.2, speed 3.5, detector out.

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1: Union 8306 North, mile 65, no restrictions, over.
0: And 1.

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1: CN detector, mile 74.0 North, found

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10 detector, mile 74.0. North bound, no defects. Temperature 65F. Total axle 4.52. Speed 3.9. Detector out.

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1: CN detector, mile 60.1. 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Temperature 68F. Total axles 360. Speed 2. Detector out.

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1: Afternoon, Larry. You're 730-83. We've got TGBO 9837. Over.
0: All right, afternoon. 9837, that is good for you. No changes. You guys ready to go over?
1: Correct. CN 3324 to Largo South to the loop at Fairlane. And that 9837 is a good one. Over.
0: That's correct. 9837 is good. No changes. Signal south for you. Over.
1: Signal south. Appreciate it. Thank you, sir.
0: You bet. RTC.

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1: New Matt, 10-3324, show departing Largo, current time, 95 by 1, over.
0: Hey, good afternoon, 10-3324, yeah, I copy that, thank you. Customer service, up.
1: Yes, sir, we rip. 10-3324, south of Savia at Largo, no restrictions, over.
2: Oh, I think that's more of RTC that does that, but did it cause you any operational problems with your TO or PTC on that?

I will book a note just because you called me and documented, sir, that they were missing, but as you got close on the Mesabi, the restrictions that were missing came up, and it was four of them, correct? All right, sir, J-H, my initials, Jack Hammer, sir. What is your TDBO number, over? Copy that, 9860. My initials are J-H, sir, Jack Hammer. And thanks for giving me a call. Yeah, there are two signals, sir. You guys be safe. This will be NLCS.

Yeah, no, because when you marked up, everything was good on my end, so you should have had everything. I'd let the CC guys know in case something's going on with the engine or something.

0: Yeah, of course, we just think of everything.
1: But, yeah, I mean, like I said, when you guys marked up, you had everything that was under there, so I didn't have any red on your screen there, so. Just keep chugging along here, and we'll go from there.

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You guys all right now? Yeah, go ahead and call back again.

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That's 16. Home and a switch to normal, CN 3338 North, 3338 North, Port Clair, 6991, 6991 at 1616, 1616, LAS, over.

0: in detector. Mile 60.1. Main 2 southbound. No defects. Temperature 68F. Total axles 396. Speed 1.8. Detector out.
1: Yeah, he said he came up with the phone and ran across the trash and they're putting it out. He said it's all extinguished now, I guess.

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EM detector, mile 74.0. North found no defects. Temperature 67°F. Total axles 3.54. Speed 4. Detector out.

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0: 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I'm looking for a B-star 6 detector, all that kind of good stuff, but no issue.
1: Alright, yep, okay, next detector there.
0: 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Thank you.

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1: Mile 50.9 northbound.

10 detector, mile 50.9. Found no temperature 65F. Total axle

CN detector, mile 46.0, northbound. CN detector, mile 63.9, southbound.

0: I'll be ready in just a second. Hang on.
1: CM detector, mile 46.0. Northbound, no defects. Temperature 70.
0: Yes.
1: Total axles 572. Speed 3.2. Detector out.

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1: Tech 40.
2: Sector, mile 63.9. Southbound, no defects. Temperature 65F. Total axles 594. Speed 40. Detector out.

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1: CN detector, mile 56.0, southbound

CN detector, mile 56.0. Southbound, no defects. Temperature 66F. Total axles 594. Speed 47. Detector out.

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10 detector, mile 7.0. Southbound, no defects. Temperature 67F. Total axles 372. Speed 37. Detector out.

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CN detector, mile 66.8. North bound, no defects. Temperature 72F. Total axles 592. Speed 24. Detector out.

10 detector, mile 4.1. Southbound, no defects. Temperature 6.5. Total axle 5.9. 4.

CN detector, mile 63.9. Southbound, no defects. Temperature 65F. Total axles 372. Speed 41. Detector out.

0: 3338 North, entering Wasabi South, west side, main 2, west 65 North, direction south.
1: 40, west south.

CN detector, mile 56.0. Southbound, no defects. Temperature 66F. Total axles 372. Speed 48. Detector out.

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1: Could you please let MINTAC West Bakken know we'll be there in about a half hour?
0: Yeah, copy that. We'll do. Thank you. 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

AM detector, mile 4.1. Southbound, no defects. Temperature 6.5. Total axle 3.7.2. Speed 4.9. Detector out.

10 defector, mile 46.0. Northbound, no defects. Temperature 68 temps. Total axle 464. Speed 39. Detector out.

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1: 321.
0: Right over.
1: I'm gonna go
0: Largo. All right, here we go. Signal south, over.
1: Thanks. 321.
0: All right, you shout.

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EM detector, mile 46.0. Northbound, no defects. Temperature 68F. Total axle 656. Speed 46. Detector out.

0: 439.
1: 439. 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Over.
0: You guys on the wiggle up there?
2: Yeah, we're stuck one unit notch 8. It's been there, but slow going over.
0: Roger. Just want to make sure you guys are getting past fair lane.
2: Yeah, we are.
0: All right, here we go, Brian. Lead the charge.
2: Yeah, too many FP7s on the tail end doesn't help either. Over.
0: Roger.

0: CN detector, mile 60.1, main 1, north, found no defects, temperature 68F, total axle 464, speed 35, detector out.
1: 48 north, mile 65 north, sir.
2: Justin, Skynet says we're going through.

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Mile 60.1. Main 2. South found no defects. Temperature 68 temp. Total axles 360. Speed 2. Detector out.

CN detector, mile 60.1, main 1, north, found no defects, temperature 68F, total axles 656, speed 3.2, detector out.

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1: Stopping at Wolf 1, we're waiting on one, or over.
0: Yep, I got one up at Shelton, waiting on a southbounder coming into Monarch, over.
1: Understood, one southbound coming up, over.